it, but I think that I'm right. 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These troubled waters got me catching a flight, trying to get back home, convincing you that we tight. I told you that intuition's got you messed up, 'cause when I leave you always asking why you dressed up, why you cute, why you fly, who's a side.

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I felt these things.

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1: Always and forever. 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
5: 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Two turntables and a mixer. You dig? 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

0: 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Yeah, see? Yeah.
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0: We are back right here on the Real DJ Spin Show. Right now, I got special guests on the line, man. I got an R&B legend on the line, multi-platinum, Grammy-nominated Bobby V on the line. Welcome to the show, fam.
1: Hey, man, what's up, man? How you doing?
0: You know, man, spinning these records, man, how everything going with you, man?
1: Can't complain, man. Could be better, could be worse. We just out here moving and grooving.
0: I hear that, man. And first off, man, congrats as well, man. You just launched your independent label, man, VMG, Veltri Music Group, man. Congrats to that, man. What made you actually want to go the independent route?
1: Man, I've been independent since my third album, since I dropped Beat Deep. That was,
0: oh, wow.
1: Yeah, that was an independent record under my label, Blue Collar Dreams, at the time. And, you know, since then, I've just pretty much been independent. I mean, I've had deals with labels, but they've all been through my own situation. And, you know, Veltri

0: grinding hard, working hard, having the right team and people around you, man, to, you know, really help your dreams come into fruition. That's definitely what it needs, you know. It ain't no I in team, so it's all about the team.
1: Facts. Definitely, man. And you grinding and you still, you know, pushing out, man. You got a brand new single that is out right now on all major digital platforms, man, that we're going to get into, man. And it's titled Reply. And you actually wrote and produced this song right here, man. What actually inspired the concept for this song?
0: Well, you know, a lot of quarantine, you know, meeting different people. Right. You just waiting on that reply. And the video is out right now as well. And I kind of made the song for all those professional women. You know, most of the time, even myself included, we always have these videos of women with that's half naked and and bikinis. And, you know, they're working and we chasing after them, you know. But in this particular video, I'm chasing after the young lady that's a professional woman. She happens to be the photographer. And at the end of the video, I actually fall asleep on her after she texts me. She finally put some drinks in that body and got ready to text me at the end of the night. I fell asleep on her. So, you know, I was just waiting on that reply all day, and I didn't think she was going to hit me, and she finally did. So, you know, this song is kind of for all those women out there that feel like they're overlooked because they're professional women and because they're not twerking and showing, you know, their bodies and all of that. This song is really for all of those women. So I kind of had them in mind in writing this record.
1: Man, that's real dope, man. What actually made you want to go that route? You know, without going the traditional, like you said, the twerking girls and all that. What made you actually want to be like, you know what, I'm going to show love to the actual working women and the women, you know, that got class and everything like that. What made you want to go that route?
0: I mean, because I feel like a lot of times we leave them out, you know. We don't really... and I have a daughter, so, you know, I want my daughter to be a professional woman. I want my daughter to not be half naked on Instagram and twerking. For her man, she can do whatever she want to do, but for the world, I would like for her to showcase her smartness and, you know, and her educational skills and for her to be a professional woman. So, you know, I just wanted to go the other route and just show that side, because there are so many women out there that work hard and, you know, and are dedicated to their crafts to really be great examples to little girls, you know. And I wanted to just kind of showcase that type of woman versus always showcasing the twerkers and the ones that, you know, that's turned up, which ain't nothing wrong with that. There's a time and place for everything. But, you know, I know for my daughter, what I would like to see her as she becomes an adult is for her to be a professional woman. And, you know, sometimes having a daughter, it kind of just changes, you know, your forecast of life, man. And it just makes you see things a lot differently than you may have seen when you was younger or before. So, you know, I just wanted to take a different route and different approach this time.
1: Definitely, man. And the song is real dope, man. You definitely captured that with that, man. Is there any pressure when it comes to actually, you know, releasing new singles, man? You've dropped multi-platinum records, man, such as Slow Down, Tell Me, Anonymous, man. Is there any pressure when you come to releasing new singles, like, with that kind of catalog behind you?
0: The game, it doesn't matter what business you're in. It's always pressure. But I feel like when you're just making the best product and you are authentically you, at the end of the day, that's all you can stand on, and you know, your authenticity, you know, it's just all about just doing you and not really conforming to what's going on. And you know, I think it was a lot more pressure when I really cared, but at this point I really don't really care like that. I don't care about people's opinions. I don't care about, you know, trying to compete anymore. I just care about making music that feels good to me and to my congregation of people that rock with me. You know what I'm saying? So the pressure has really subsided a lot from previous times.
1: And that's dope. I mean, you can actually hear it with this song, man. It just feels real. It's like that. It's real good feel music. You know what I'm saying? It feels. Yeah. You could tell that this one actually came from the heart. And that's why I wanted to know, you know what I mean, where it actually came from, because you actually wrote this and produced it. You know what I mean?
0: Yeah.
1: So I knew that it had to come from somewhere that you just was like, this is what it is. You know what I'm saying? So that's real dope to hear, man. And what we're going to do right

0: is the latest banger from Bobby V, man, and his title Reply, man. It's everywhere, man. Check out the video as well, man. And we'll be right back with him right on the line, man. Keep it locked.
1: Yeah.

0: We are back right here on the Real DJ Spin Show. I still got on the line multi-platinum, Grammy-nominated R&B legend Bobby V, man. And that right there was his latest single, man, Reply, you dig, which is out everywhere right now, man, on all major digital streaming platforms, man. And the video is out for the song as well, man. Definitely need to go ahead and check that out. Man, that's a banger, man.
1: Appreciate it, man. Appreciate it, man. I appreciate you calling me the legend, man. You know, when people call me legend, it makes me feel a little, it makes my skin crawl a little. You
0: know? Nah, you know, just, that's what we do on this platform, man. We show respect, man, while you're here, man. You know, that everyone always says, man, give people their flowers while they're here, man. And that's what we're doing, man. You're definitely a legend in this game, man. You work with all the biggest artists in the world, man. Multi-platinum records, you dig? And you've been doing this for, like, over a decade now. You know what I'm saying?
1: Yeah,
0: so it's
1: man.
0: Like... In 10 years from now, man, when people start to actually be like, oh, you know, the legend, man, is going to be, I want you to know, man, that we called you the legend first right here, you dig, and gave you those flowers, man, because that's what you are, man, you know what I'm saying? You definitely paved the way for the upcoming R&B artist, man, that will want to be in your position one day, you know what I mean?
1: I appreciate that, man, totally.
0: No doubt, man. Definitely, man. And the single is out right now, man. And this single is off of the upcoming album that you have coming out, man, called The Appetizer, man. What can the people expect from this album right here?
1: So The Appetizer, man, I call it The Appetizer, one, because, you know, I'm really showing my producing skills on this album. And I'm showing people that I am a producer. You know, I look forward to creating other people's albums, putting albums and singles together for other people. And The Appetizer is just the beginning of that, you know. And then another reason I call it Appetizer is because I have a project called Sunday Dinner that really kind of showcases my love and my thankfulness of my family. And that is dropping. I did an unsung that's dropping May 2nd. So, you know, hopefully I can get this Appetizer project out before then, which I plan on doing. It's March. So we got April and May, yeah. So Appetizer should be dropping in the next few weeks. And, you know, I'm just excited about these two projects that I'm about to drop, man, because it's going to really showcase a lot of my writing and producing ability. And I really want to help a lot of new artists put their albums together and produce for them.
0: Oh, wow, that's pretty dope, man. And this single right here is already, if it's anything like this single right here, man, I know the fans is definitely gonna love it, man. And speaking of fans, man, you're actually hitting the road in like 2 weeks from now, man. You start off in Atlanta, Georgia. You're getting to hit the road for the first time, I believe, probably since this pandemic actually happened, man. How does it feel to actually get back on the road and, you know, touch the fans?
1: Man, it's a blessing, man. You know, shout out to my team, my manager, Melinda Santiago. She has kind of kept me on the road during the pandemic.
0: Oh, dope.
1: You know, the few states that are open, I've touched and I've been out. And, you know, I'm looking forward to this tour. It's going to be more of a party kind of situation, more so than a Bobby V show. But it's going to be like something that hasn't been done before. It's going to be exotic dances. It's going to be fire in the sky. It's going to be vibes, moods, moments. And, you know, a lot of people, it's time to get out the house, man, and get back out.
0: Right.
1: So I look forward to it, man. It's going to be a lot of fun. I got Pleasure P on there. Got Willie Taylor on there. You know, I'm going to be bringing some cats out from the Millennium Tour to come bless the stages as well. So it's going to be a whole function, man. I'm excited about it.
0: Oh, man, that sounds real dope, man. And if anyone that wants to know, you know, where they can get tickets and everything like that, man, plug up your social media and everything like that so they can follow the movement and keep up with you going city to city.
1: Yeah, you can go to my Instagram at Bobby V Show. You can go to LuxLounge.com. That's who's putting the tour on. Let me make sure I have that proper email before we put that in stone. But
0: okay.
1: I think it is the Lux. Let's see. It is Lux, L-U-X-E. Let's see. LuxNightclub.com, which is a nightclub based out of Vegas. and we're just taking the show on the road. So it's going to be like a Vegas type vibe everywhere that we're going. So this is definitely going to be more than just a show. It's going to be a whole experience that I'm even excited about partying and kicking it on, you know. So again, that is LuxNightclub.com for tickets and more information. And then you can follow me at Bobby D Show. And you can just see everything and how we moving and shaking out here.
0: Definitely, man. I know the fans are definitely excited, man. And this tour goes all the way to May as of right now. And I'm pretty sure more dates is going to be added as it goes, man. But so far, man, he's going to be touching Atlanta, man, Charlotte, Hampton, Virginia, Pittsburgh. He's coming down to B-more. For anyone in the area that's going to be out in the B-more area, man, I definitely want to go ahead and check that out, man. Newark. He's going pretty much all over the country, man. L.A., Milwaukee, Detroit, man. I definitely want to tap in. And what we're going to do is we're going to actually add the website on our social media pages as well. So like that, you can go ahead and get tickets, man, and come out to the show, man. I'm pretty sure you're going to be giving a sneak peek for the album as well, man, from the appetizer while you're performing, right?
1: Oh, yeah. Definitely, I'll be doing a new single. We'll probably do some QRL codes to where people can download the project as they come in.
0: Dope.
1: And, you know. We're going to get that album out the best way that we can so that people can know about it. I also have a lot of other albums on all the platforms. All you do is type in Bobby V. I know a lot of people type in Bobby Valentino, but if you type in Bobby V, all my music and all my projects will come up. And that way, a lot of people that only know Slow Down and Miss Officer and Tell Me, you guys will get a chance to see the whole discography of Bobby V, and you'll understand where I'm coming from and where I'm going. So make sure y'all type in Bobby V, and you know, make sure y'all holler at me on the gram at Bobby V Show, Facebook Bobby V Music, Twitter Bobby V.
0: Definitely, man. And I got him tagged right now on social media as well, man, for anyone that missed that, you dig? So you can go ahead and follow him, man. And be on the lookout, man, this spring, like you said, man, the appetizer, which should be his fourth number one Billboard album, man. We need to make that happen, man. He already has three, you dig, charted number one on the Billboard U.S. Top R&B chart, man. So we need to get that one at four, man. And real quick before we get you up the line, man, there's a lot of, you know, upcoming artists, man, that would love to be in your position one day, man. What advice would you actually give them, you know, to actually, you know, release hit records and do what they need to do in this industry?
1: Really never give up on yourself, man. If you believe in yourself, keep striving for greatness, keep striving for excellence. Don't just be an artist, be the producer, engineer, learn all types of other things. And also, you know, learn the management side of things, because you really can't be, most people can't be an artist forever. It's kind of a hit and miss game, but you can be a manager forever. You can be an engineer forever. There's so many things that are behind the scenes, and so many people that make money for a long time for their life that are not artists. Artists are just, you know, in the forefront. And if you are an artist and you don't handle your business properly, you'll be a broke artist. You know what I'm saying? So you got to make sure that you learn as much as about the business as you can, because it's more of business than it is the music. The music is only 5% of this game, honestly. Everything else is all business. And labels don't care about you, and people don't care about you. So you better care about yourself and care about understanding the business of music.
0: Man, that was dope advice right there, man. And I heard it here first, man, from the R&B legend himself, man, Bobby V, man. Definitely want to take heed to that, man. Multi-platinum Grammy-nominated award. He's done it all, you know what I mean? He's worked from the likes of Lil Wayne, K. Michelle, Timbaland, Gucci Mane, Future, and much, much more, man. He's a legend in this game, man. Y'all definitely want to take heed to that, man. And Bobby V, man, appreciate you again, man, calling in to give us the insight on the latest single, Reply, which is available right now, all major digital streaming platforms, man, and the video is available as well, man. Definitely want to go ahead and check that out. And again, Bobby V, appreciate you, man.
1: Yes, I appreciate you, Mike.
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1: Fly, DJ.

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The life that I live is luxury. You just gotta put all your trust in me. Baby, I'm sliding through comfortably.

0: DJs.
1: Too much money, can't lift it up.

Yeah, we have come to the end of the show. Once again, much love to everybody that was tuned in, man. 60 minutes be moving. Definitely appreciate all the support. Super shout out to the homie Bobby V once again, man. Definitely appreciate all the support, man. You can check out that interview available on my website, therealdjspins.net. And you can check out a bunch of dope interviews on there, man, from Memphis Bleek to Nipsey Hussle. May he rest

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1: Peace, y'all. This is the grandest of them all, even your mama fall for. Grandmaster Caz from the legendary Cold Crush Brothers. Shout out my man Mikey D, you heard? Now this joint here really needs no introduction. This is D.O.T.S.M.E., the Day of Destruction. 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Bust a

0: course, if you don't have sessions.
1: Yeah, I think we might have time to go to the park, but I gotta finish what I'm doing right now.
0: Okay.
1: Don't you know that I love you?
0: Yes, very much.
1: You know, spending time with you is my favorite thing to do.
0: Yeah, me too.
1: You know, you're my best friend, right?
0: Yeah, you're my very best friend.
1: I love you, monkey boy.
0: I love you more. Daddy, when you're done, can you spend time with me? So we can go to the park and play all day. Then we can get some food, go home, play Roblox all day. 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
1: Yeah, hopefully, but I think I might have a session.
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1: Yes, we can spend time and play Roblox.
2: Yay!

0: time you get the rap and I don't.
1: My name KK. 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I like my dad because he's the best, yeah. Daddy, what did the right eye say to the left eye?
2: What?
1: Something smells between us. Why didn't the chicken cross the road? It's because there was KFC on the other side. And then how does the lion greet the rest of the animals? He says, please to eat you. Knock, knock.
2: Who's there?
1: FBI.
2: FBI who?
1: These nuts!
2: That's my boy.
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10: Radio heads, we are in the building. It is Ooh Wee Radio Show. It's your girl, AMG Benzo, okay? And we still got our special guest host in the building, Tamira.
11: Hey, y'all. Hey.
10: Yes. All right, but we got to introduce our guest. We have Rocky in the building. What's up, Rocky?
12: Appreciate y'all for having me, man.
10: No, we appreciate you for coming and seeing us and sitting with us. What you been doing today?
12: Today, I had to go get a rental because I'm having a little car problems.
10: It's all good.
12: I worked on some music. After this, I got to go record some music, planning out videos and stuff.
10: Okay.
12: What you ate since? I be snacking a lot.
11: You a snacker?
12: Yeah,
10: what's your favorite snack?
12: Today I had like some little Starburst.
10: My boy,
11: that's the wackest snack. You might as well eat Twizzlers, bro. I don't even want to hear the snack.
10: Okay, Starburst.
11: It better be something good in this.
12: Let me cook, though.
11: Okay, let's see. We starting with Starburst.
12: All right, so I had some little steak and rice this morning.
11: Now we get into the good stuff.
12: You see what I'm saying?
10: All right, okay.
12: Some little Starburst, the ice cream, and then I just had some Chick-fil-A.
11: What kind of ice cream?
10: Oh, man.
12: Chocolate chip.
11: I ain't got nothing to say.
10: You know what I'm saying? I do a little Oreo before I do a little chocolate
11: chip. I've never seen somebody just... But you know what? That's that Virginia stuff. Is that what it is? I was thinking that.
12: No, I thought... Oh, no. I said chocolate chip. I meant cookies and cream.
11: Okay, that's why I was like, what y'all doing in Virginia?
12: No.
10: Don't want to do that, but you know, a little cookies and cream ain't never hurt nobody. All right, we get to Oreo.
12: I'm like, hold on, wait.
11: They got Oreo popcorn. That's it. I'm going to leave the snacks alone.
10: Okay. I'm not going into it, but radio heads, y'all don't go too far. And we're going to get to know my boy Rocky even more. Y'all don't go too far. What we say?
11: Ooh, wee.
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1: Welcome back. We're still here on Ooh We Radio Show. And of course, I'm AMG Benzo and my special, lovely guest host. I said, good. Good. Enunciated Tamira.
2: Hey, y'all. Hey, yes. I'm always glad to be here.
1: Yes.
2: We are having a good old time. Finding respect for everyone.
1: Mm-hmm. Yes, with Rocky. Rocky done gave us the Oreo and whatever, but he don't know. We about to get to know him a little bit better, okay? And if y'all don't know and it's your first time tuning in, we about to get into this Pick a Side. And that's where I rapid fire two different sides. And, you know, you get to choose. And I'm basing nervous. These questions around you, so you'll be good. Now, the spicier ones,
2: we'll start a little light.
1: Yeah, a little light.
2: Don't go knock them out.
3: Y'all got me nervous.
2: First round.
1: Don't be nervous. Okay, first one. Blow up with a TikTok hit again or go underground legendary status?
3: By underground legendary status, you mean like basically be successful but more on the underground scene?
1: Yeah.
3: What comes after making a TikTok hit again? Is it mainstream?
1: Rapid fire. Jesus.
3: All right, my bad. Probably underground.
2: Underground legendary.
1: Okay.
3: Yeah.
1: I love that. Okay. Studio session with Drake or feature on Travis Scott's album? Even without the controversy going on right now?
3: Is he dropping it, though?
2: Yeah, that was about to say, hold on. Why are you going to take that? You don't even know if we're going to be out. You might just be in the studio.
1: I'm just saying. So,
2: I mean, to be around greatness might be worth it. Drake.
1: Yeah, you still going with Drake?
3: Yeah.
1: Okay, I'm going to get a little spicy on this one. Find love with someone broke but loyal or rich but emotionally unavailable?
3: What you mean by, like, nonchalant? Rich and nonchalant or broke and loyal?
1: Mm-hmm.
3: Probably broke and loyal.
1: You better have said that.
2: Look, where are we gonna go with this?
1: Like, it's us judging. Don't be judging. Look.
2: Yeah, we over here listening and judging. We supposed to not.
1: We listen and we don't judge.
2: We do.
1: Okay, call her bae in public too early or never claim her and risk getting curved.
3: You said bae too early in public or say that second.
1: Don't claim her and risk getting curved in public. You might as well. What's she gonna do?
2: Like me. I be meeting people off the rip and I be like, babe, come here. But that's because I can't remember nobody's name.
1: Me too. I be really blanking out, spacing out.
3: I mean, if you meet them and y'all like each other, then shit, I might as well lock in.
1: Just saying, you're bae.
3: Oh,
1: so you fall in love on the first day.
2: Are you exploring other connections?
1: Okay, Love Island. Right, we're here on this season of Love Island. Okay. No, just kidding.
2: A bombshell has entered.
1: Last one. Lose your phone for a week or lose your voice for a week?
2: Gotcha with that one. That was a good one.
3: My phone or my voice?
1: Yes, your phone or your voice?
3: Probably.
2: What? You can't make no music!
3: I could write. I could write in the meantime, and then next week I'm in the studio.
1: You want that phone that bad?
3: Yeah.
1: Check his phone, lady.
2: That's what that means. It's cutting in there.
1: He said, I can't leave that phone alone. No.
3: Get me beat up, man.
1: No, I'm just, look.
3: No,
1: I'm just, sorry.
2: We
1: listen and we don't.
2: That answers one of our questions because you know we like to be nosy.
1: Just a little bit. We already know what's going on, but radio heads, y'all go ahead and take a little breaky break. We going to bring it on bar. It's Ooh We Radio Show. Ooh We.
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0: pay the bill every time them tweet something. All them lists I hit, my mama knew I was gonna be some.
1: You want the shabba, forget about grinding. Ice in the watch, I forget about timing. Don't hang in the hood, they with the sliding. Don't hang in the hood, they with the sliding.
2: Stack up the stack.

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2: Hey, what's up, guys? And we're back with Solid Rocky. Is that how we say it?
3: Stay Solid Rocky.
2: Stay Solid. 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
4: Stay.
2: Because you could be solid, but you got to stay. So first off, congratulations on being 5 times platinum. That is such a big deal. Tell us a little bit about that journey and how you got to that status.
3: Really, I just kind of always had a direction in my life. Like, ever since I was a kid, I kind of pictured how I wanted my life to be, I guess, at this age, around this age and up. And I kind of just always chased, like, that. Kind of like one, I fell in love with the art of making music, and then two, actually practicing it without even thinking of it as practice. I just became good at it. So by the time I was 19, I made the hit and just kind of like changed my life.
2: Wait, I need to hear a little bit more, because this is like giving you manifested this for yourself and now everything's happening. So like, do you know how to play any instruments? Like what do you mean play? Like you kind of lucked at this and got yourself in that mindset?
3: All right, so
2: tell us the truth.
3: I don't want to offend nobody.
2: No, they tough.
3: I guess as a kid, I don't know if it was the movies or if it was what, but just I always looked up, and I never wanted to be like 50 years old sitting in a cubicle just typing and things like that. I wanted to like do something different with my life. I don't know. I just had a feeling, so I always kind of chased that, like building the life how I imagined it. And a lot of times, like even on my most stressful days, I look at the things I have and what I do on a daily basis. It's like, I really do what the fuck I want to do, you know what I'm saying? And it's kind of how I want to live, even my dogs, my house, my cars, like things like that, you know what I'm saying? So I guess that just, I might have got off track a little bit, but that's kind of like what led me to making Party Girl and like making music and making just kind of just doing what I want to do and was kind of, kind of God kind of like pushing me in that direction just naturally, I guess.
2: You know what's meant for you is definitely going to come for you. So if you felt

0: come and bring myself on the track.
1: Have you ever felt like, oh, I'm being way too vulnerable, let me pull off, or like maybe I need to dive in? You're just like giving it all on the floor.
0: Yeah. All right, so as I got older, I kind of stopped saying like names.
2: Like, oh, you were saying names? You disrespectful.
0: I mean, nah.
1: That was a diss track. She was in high school dropping diss tracks towards the girls. You coming to school the next day.
0: I kind of chilled on that. Like, it's just like the aftermath.
1: But they still know you talking about them. Yeah, just because you ain't dropping names. They
2: you giving descriptive situations to let you know I'm throwing shots.
1: Is that part of your therapy for getting over situations?
2: That's a great question.
0: I think it's just like kind of talking my reality. Like,
1: he sucks his teeth. I feel like it's get back in reality. Man, he was like,
2: now that I caught a stray on your track because you mad at me because I just
1: like, nah,
2: didn't
1: that's
2: text
1: my get back.
2: Back.
1: I gotta let the world know what she did and how it made me feel.
2: But it's just, you said you're going through life, and I get it. It's expressed in your music.
0: Yeah.
2: Dang.
0: It's kind of like, all right, if you kind of think about life, it's like we're all watching our own movie. Like, all right. Once I leave here, my movie continues. Y'all not going to know what happens in my movie because it's for me. I'm not going to know what y'all going to do after this. So it's like, with the music, I'm just kind of telling my movie.
1: Mm-hmm. All right, so if you had a little bio going on, right, and they was doing the bio of Stay Solid Rocky, what would be your song intro? It can't be one of your songs. What would be your song intro?
0: Right now?
1: It's to your bio, your movie. They doing the...
0: Or, do you mean like in life in general? Or
1: it's just, your bio. The intro when it says, Warner Brother coming across. Yeah. What's that music that's playing in the background?
0: Probably some unreleased. Like, I got a song called Swishers. On my new album I just dropped, I got a song called Cadillac. That's pretty like explanatory of my life. Kind of how I feel right now.
1: Give you the vibe.
0: Kind of give like revengeful kind of a little bit.
2: You are very ready to get the daggers. He's talking about how he feels, but I'm just like, saying.
0: More some, not on no aggressive stuff, but more some calm, like revenge shit. Like, y'all got me fucked up.
1: Like, I think this is more like, talking your stuff. I could do everything like I said it. I could do.
0: Yeah.
1: That's how I look at it. I don't look at it like, like, I'm going to be. Look at me. You won't have to hear me when you turn on your radio.
0: That type of stuff.
1: I like that vibe.
0: Yeah.
1: I'm with you on that one.
0: Yeah, appreciate it.
2: Because of how like quickly things happen, how did it really like change your art? Did you feel like you needed to change?
0: I was kind of frustrated at first because it was like I knew I had way more. Like I said, I really love music, so I love lyrics, and I want people like. Well, all right. So I was about to say to get a message, but you know, people actually did get a message from Party Girl. So I love Party Girl, like. Mm-hmm. You know, that's a one of one. You can never touch that. But I, at the time, I was so frustrated because I have songs where I felt like I was just doing more lyrically. Give and I kind of wanted them to hear what I had to say. So it was kind of frustrating at first. But then you learn, like, I guess over time, you learn, like, the greatness of what you did in the past. Mm-hmm. And, like, damn, you know, you'll do something great as hell. And it'll, like, I mean, time flies. You know, so you'll do something great and it'll pass in the moment and you go back to normal life. And then you look back like, damn, I didn't even realize how great I was doing.
1: It was in that moment.
2: And appreciate it.
0: Sometimes you're just doing good in life and you don't notice till you're doing bad. It's like, damn, I was really doing good.
1: No,
0: so you
1: got
0: to learn how to like ride those waves. You know what I'm saying? But yeah, I didn't really understand how monumental it was at the time because especially with COVID.
2: For sure. That changed the whole game on everything. And that was just a... We lost like 4 years.
1: Yeah, like I'm still trying to figure out how old. What happened? So before we get out of here, if you could give yourself one message from when you started your career to everything you know now, what would that message be?
0: Bitch, you doing it.
1: Yeah, like you just said, hello.
2: I love
1: it. You doing it? Yeah. Stay focused. Enjoy it.
0: Yeah,
1: you doing it?
0: Real.
1: Yeah.
0: Shit, it might not be exactly as you imagine, but like I say, even on my worst days, it kind of pretty much is what I imagine.
2: No, for sure. Because you're still doing you.
0: Yeah.
2: That's the bottom line. Goal. We all want to do what we want to do, and that's what you said.
0: I think that's like the fight for money. It's not really the fight for money. It's like the fight for freedom. Mm-hmm. So it's like I kind of achieved freedom to a certain extent. I'm just building on it. And if it happened when I was 19, you know what I'm saying? So that was a curveball. But now I'm learning like how to handle it and like how to expand. You know what I'm saying?
1: Yeah, no, it's definitely important to have mentors while you're going through it, especially at such an age. That's a life, like, switch out of nowhere, and then trying to learn how to deal with all of that. Not even

0: than just like the popularity, the money, yeah. the contracts,
1: the
0: business,
1: people,
0: everything, being in the spotlight.
1: It, yeah, so it's a lot.
0: You need to be proud of yourself for how you've handled things thus far, and that's only the start of your journey.
1: Yes, I mean, you only, you know, cracking it low, cracking. They say keep on cracking, cracking. Get the. Well, I mean, is there anything that you are working on or that's coming up for you? What's the what you got going on?
2: Yeah, I just dropped my album. It's called After Party. It's on all platforms. I just dropped a song. I don't know if y'all know Girl, He Funny. Reggie. He's a streamer. He'd be with Casadan.
1: I think I know who you're talking about.
2: Yeah, just dropped a song with him. We might got another song coming next week. So we got a lot of stuff. Just constant,
1: So you be over there streaming with them too?
2: Nah, see, I bought the whole streamer setup, but like, I don't really know how to use it.
1: A lot better of it, get that money.
2: Oh. Yeah, a lot of it just be simple. Like once you actually sit down and try, it's like I could have been
0: paid. Yeah, exactly. You better get on it soon. That's a little money
1: yeah, going. Sure. But no, focus on what you need to focus on. At the end of the day, you doing what you need to do. But Radio Heads, of course, we always got a little breaky break. Why we always got a break?
0: Somebody I'm gonna keep pay going. The bills.
1: I'm just saying, pay the bills, do what you need to do. But y'all come on back, and what we say?
0: Ooh wee.
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2: 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We got a chance to know our boy Stay Solid Rocky. 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
2: 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And don't forget to tap in with my ladies. I know they're not here with us tonight, but y'all gonna hear them still on this. That is The Butter, Not Butter. T-H-E-E-B-U-T-T-A, not butter. And we got my girl Jess Carp, who's on the ones and twos. Our DJ, J-E-S-S-C-A-R-P. 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But of course, y'all, tap in with us next week. We're going to have more for you. And as always, what do we say? Ooh-wee.
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hate is why they hate me. 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But I'ma take this win gracefully. Yeah, I'm cocky, can't nobody else replace me. I'ma keep doing me, that's why they hate me. 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

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But we live in a society where if you're a black man, all odds are stacked against you. That's again, that think they know, don't have a freaking clue. Alex.

0: Nice.
1: Yes, sir.
0: Talk about it, man. Yes, sir. All right, man. And so to answer the question, man, lunch.
1: Yep.
0: For the ladies online, man, you got that girlfriend?
2: Yeah. It's lunch.
3: Whoa, whoa.
2: You got me addicted. I ain't gonna lie.

0: name, son? Where you coming from?
1: What?
0: Look like somebody. Don't ask me questions.
2: Get a good cigar.
0: Mean, bro.
2: Nah, you don't want no sauce, bro.
3: I want you to get no sauce, money, of course. Know what I mean? Nocturnal.

0: be a dealer.
1: Tell me y'all feel that fire sometime.
2: I don't know.
1: Tell me y'all feel that.
2: I had to say that.
1: Tell me you don't. Again, we was nuts. Again, dog, when me, your uncle, and your daddy, and Chick, and all of them.
3: You're already.
1: Dog,
3: we was We
1: was nuts. So there's no way you could just be born and not feel the issue we felt. You know what I'm saying?
3: What do you say?
1: That's what we were.

0: Rumors spread it was the work of a mysterious figure who wore red sneakers and kept to himself. They called him the Phantom.
1: We have come through the ages to take it for granted that each person is like a kind of an alchemical bottle, retaining within himself the compound of his own nature in the form of an energy formula.

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Crazy, scary, spooky, hilarious. Crazy, scary, spooky, hilarious. 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

0: That is an awesome, awesome animal. 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
1: Not many people survive an elephant attack. They know how to kill you.
2: There's dangerous game, and then there's elephants among dangerous game.
3: Of all the big five, the elephant is the most intimidating. There's very few survivors of elephant attack.
4: When he comes fast, and you better be prepared to stop him.
5: Yeah.

0: Yeah.
1: Mata calladito.
0: Hurricane G, a.k.a. 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
1: Mata calladito.
0: What up?
2: El padrino.
0: En la calle.
1: Mata

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It seemed too soon. Some of us with our addiction issues, we stumbled. But you know what? The mark of a righteous man is not that he fell down 7 times. The mark of a righteous person is that he got back up 8 times and learned from his mistakes and doesn't give up and does not.

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What you trust in? What you lust in? Tell me your type of glutton. Mine was myself, the possible wealth. Mine was the people I thought knew me well, the gifts I could sell.

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You don't. You just believed in the thing. So you gleam to the light that it seemed like it beamed, and it did. But I refused to lay with impatience. I read the blossom in the shade, so I ain't trying to mumble up some words that'll muddy up God's work. Hence, face is worth saving. What save is worth facing. I'm maturing slowly, lowly. Hope the potter happy when he mold me. 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He would catch the shade while I was the one in Oakley's. His posture, his placement, his pace, his patience.

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I wish I had that truth when I needed it. I wish I knew my worth and then exceeded it. I pray every gift he imparted bring light to the departed and then free all my people now. All that seeking him and want a piece of him, the body be the answer. If we knew that, we would keep us thin. We the seasoning, the salt. MJ, Billie Jean, when we walk, they hit a lean. When we talk, what if no taste is in our mouth? Surely.

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Hey, I just be praying that God is my only master. I ain't got no real master plans. I just be praying to God. And from experience, it's so easy, so very easy to look up and be worshiping something that you didn't intend to. Hey, you don't need no valiant invitation. You ain't gotta lead with explanation. You ain't gotta concede to being weak, but if they ever cross your mind, then just send that text, my G. Like, I've been out here swimming in the fray. And if it costs to cross the homies, then who pays? Cause how to save a life is on replay, and it might.

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In my confession, yeah, I dealt with pride. 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I lost some homies, I'm just trying to save them.

0: In the choir stand. Where is that? 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Where it at?
1: In the choir stand. Where
0: is
1: that?
0: Hey!
1: In the choir stand.
0: Eddie, I want to go back to that. Gotta keep watching.
1: In the choir stand. Where is that?
0: Do that break. One.

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Where you at, choir members? God bless you. 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

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I was drowning in my tears as my heart grew colder. They cut me deeper than any blade of sword. Blunts in the same fingers that I played to the Lord. 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If I can't make it to his garment, I'm just trying to touch the hem. Heart in need of healing, I just

0: Tomb open, this is bigger than you and me. 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
1: Ladies and gentlemen, Arrested Development 2.

0: Okay. 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
1: All right, young man, step right on up here and let's see what your fire looks like.
2: Oh, you want to see? All right.

Hey everybody, what's going on? It's your boy Tony D on the radio, bringing you another one. That's right, the New Artist Profile, your favorite independent recording artist show. We've got so much brand new music that you are going to be overwhelmed with what you're hearing in this broadcast, and I'm excited to bring it to you. Man, as I was preparing the music for this show, I was like, yo, they're going to love these tracks. So guys, let's get ready to get your head nodding, your hands clapping, your foot tapping, and somebody might get their shot on. That's right, right here on this week's NAP show. We're going to start off with Stephanie B. Green's new one. It's actually a remix to her single, Every Step, but you're going to love this version. Put your ears on Stephanie B. Green from Greenwood, South Carolina, with her single, Every Step, the remix. And you know what I'm about to say next. Let's go!

Yes, sir, I'm glad that every step I make, the Lord will be right by my side. Stephanie B. Green with Every Step, the remix. Here is recording artist Dashika with her single, Trust.

0: I like those two songs, how they mixed in the messages back to back. We gave you Stephanie B. Green with Every Step I Make. The Lord is right here, and because he's right there, I can trust him. That's what Dashika just told you in her single. Guys, we thank you for hanging out with us inside of the NAP show. We're going to pause real quick because we've got so much to give you on the other side. We want to get all the stuff out of the way, but we're going to give you the independent connection from that PR diva, Timlyn Atkins. She's going to highlight a great choir, Unrestricted Praise, and then the gospel news is going to be given to you by Nina Taylor, and she's highlighting Jonathan Nelson. We're coming back on the other side with music from Gregory G. Pearson, new music from Patrick Lundy, and the new joint of the week. Guys, stay right where you are, locked into this amazing station, bringing you the longest running independent recording artist show anywhere on the DAIL, the New Artist Profile. We will be right back.
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6: 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Welcome back to The Independent Connection. It's me, Timlyn Atkins, that PR diva. And I am here, as always, to let you know exactly what those awesome independent artists are out here doing as they rep the kingdom with excellence. As you know, each week I am super excited to let you know who my featured artist of the week is. So, without further ado, my featured artist of the week is none other than gospel recording group Unrestricted Praise. They have a new single out that's blazing across the airwaves and reaching the masses. It's titled, No Goodness of My Own. It reminds us about God's amazing grace and favor that keeps showing up for us in spite of ourselves daily.

0: over here in the Independent Connection, we love No Goodness of My Own. An unrestricted price, we see you out here ripping the kingdom with excellence. If you have not downloaded this new single, we highly recommend that you do so. It will truly bless your soul.
1: No goodness of my own.
0: 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This week I have brand identity info. Your brand is not just colors, it's how your presence feels. You define that with your voice, energy, visual vibe, and emotional display. That keeps your content recognizable even without your face. Remember artists, staying in the know and making the best choices for your music career is important. Well, guys, my time is almost up, but as always, I love to highlight as many independent artists as I can. So, Everett Silver, Pastor B, Tammy the Worshipper, and Reggie Hicks. We see you out here ripping the kingdom with excellence. Continue to do all that you do. We have your back. And make sure that you're going and downloading the amazing music of these great artists. Before I go, let me leave you with my tip of the week. 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Thanks so much for hanging out here today in the Independent Connection. It's been me, Timlyn Atkins, that PR diva. 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
2: How you doing, everybody? I'm Nina Taylor. Here's this week's gospel news. Gospel singer, minister, songwriter, and producer Jonathan Nelson found success with a pair of Columbia-issued albums in 2008 and 2010. But it was his chart-topping third album, Finish Strong, in 2013 that put him on the map. A native of Baltimore, Maryland, Nelson was raised in the church. His father a pastor, his mother served as first lady, and his relatives were all musicians, all of which led the budding artist to the Baltimore School for the Arts and Morgan State University, where he studied choir. Nelson hit it big as an exec with a computer software company, but nearly lost everything in the 2001 dot-com collapse. It was then that he began pursuing his music career full-time. He was writing and recording with his vocal ensemble, Purpose. Nelson released his major label debut, Right Now Praise, in 2008, earning himself a Dove nomination for New Artist of the Year. Both his debut and 2010 follow-up, Better Days, were issued on Columbia's Integrity label and reached the top 10 of Billboard's gospel charts. After moving to Karoo Records, owned by Karen Clark Sheard and J. Drew Sheard, in 2013, Nelson made his biggest commercial breakthrough yet with the chart-topping Finish Strong. After a three-year gap, he issued Fearless, making his debut on the E1 Associated Light label. Further establishing himself on the Light roster, Nelson returned in 2018 with Declarations, an album that saw his duet with the great C.C. Winans, the song entitled Because You Are. Aaron Tyrese Cole. Aaron Cole, born February 28, 1999. He's an American Christian rapper, singer, and songwriter from Bristol, Virginia. Known for his hits like Right on Time and One More Day, he began his musical journey at the age of 4 and won the Dove Award for New Artist of the Year. Born into a musical family, Cole began rapping at the age of 3 in his father's home studio, Jesus Is the Rock, when he was only 4 years old. After building a strong underground presence and being named to Rapzilla's 2016 freshman class, he was discovered by Tony Mack and signed to Goatee Records in 2017. His time with Goatee launched the mainstream Christian radio success, yielding albums like Not By Chance in 2019 and Two Up, Two Down in 2021. His versatile sound has led him to prominent placements on ESPN, Fox Sports, and the Netflix series On My Block. In 2024, Cole transitioned to Sony Provident RCA Records. He released his major label debut entitled Sorry I Changed. Lots of folks are relocating this summer, and if you're an African American and thinking about some great cities to move into, here's a top 10 list of those cities. Number 10, Dallas, Texas. 9, Baltimore, Maryland. 8, Richmond, Virginia. 7, Raleigh, North Carolina. 6, Houston, Texas. 5, San Antonio, Texas. 4, Charlotte, North Carolina. 3, Austin, Texas. 2, Atlanta, Georgia. And the number one city for African Americans to relocate based on economic opportunity, median income, home ownership rate, and thriving Black-owned businesses. That city is Washington, D.C. Let's continue on with our Stellar Award nominations for 2026. We left off at Category 8, Choir of the Year. The nominees are B. Chase Williams and Shabak, J.J. Harrison and Youthful Praise, John P. Key and New Life Community Choir, Vincent Bohannon and SOV. Category 9, Producer of the Year. The nominees are Donald Lawrence and Cedric Thompson, Alicia Knowles Smith and Frederick Perry, Kim Person and Philip Ryan, and P.J. Morton. Category 10, Contemporary Duo Chorus Group of the Year. The nominees are Dietrich Haddon and Voices of Unity, Jason Claiborne and Melvin Crispell III, Jonathan McReynolds featuring Jamal Roberts, Mariah Carey and the Clark Sisters, Red Hands, Tasha Cobbs Leonard featuring John Legend and the group Fire. Well, that's your 2026 Stellar nominations, your top 10 best cities for African Americans to relocate, and your gospel news. I'm Nina Taylor. 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

All the way from Florida, Gregory G. Pearson giving you Deliverance, your Deliverance 2.0 featuring Kevin Stewart. We get ready to give you something new from Patrick Lundy and the Ministers of Music with their single, Hold On. I told you, I hope you're holding on because we got a lot of solid music to give you that is brand spanking new. Put your ears on this one right here on the NAP Show with yours truly, Tony D.

0: Man, I love some choir music. Patrick Lundy and the Ministers of Music with their single, Hold On. Make sure you get that one right now. All right, guys, it's time for this week's new joint.
1: We play all the hits, but this one is new. It's the new joint of the week.
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0: All right, guys, this week's new joint comes from recording artist Brandon Leak. He's an American spoken word poet, author, educator, and motivational speaker, and he became widely known after winning season 15 of America's Got Talent in 2020, making history as the first spoken word poet to win the competition. He was born in Stockton, California, and he founded Called to Move, an organization that mentors young people through poetry and the arts. And he's got a brand new single that I heard a couple of days ago, and I was like, I gotta get that one on the NAP show. The song's called I've Got, and it features Justin Gross and Matt LeBlanc right here on the NAP show. This week's new joint, Brandon Leak with I've Got.

0: This week's new joint comes from Brandon Lake with I've Got. Hey guys, if you'd like to get your song on the NAP show and you happen to be an independent recording artist, here is how you do it. Just follow these steps.
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0: Shout out to radio promoter Jerry Smith from Raleigh, North Carolina, who sent me this one. This is new from Thurman Lee. The song's called Good News.
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0: doesn't come when you want him to, but he's always on time. I like that. That is Right on Time from Michelle Lee. All right, guys, let's rewind and give you what we started out the show with. Stephanie B. Green gave you Every Step, the remix. Dashika gave you Trust. Then we gave you The Independent Connection, who featured Timbaland Atkins, actually featured Unrestricted Praise. The Gospel News from Nina Taylor highlighted recording artist Jonathan Nelson. Then Gregory G. Pearson gave you Your Deliverance 2.0. Patrick Lundy came at you with new music. Patrick Lundy and the Ministers of Music with their single Hold On. And then this week's new joint came from Brandon Lake featuring Justin Gross and Matt Blaine with I've Got. And then you just put your ears on Thurman Lee, Good News, and Right on Time from Michelle Lee. You're locked into the New Artist Profile. We also want to thank our sponsors, Nicole Isadora Eyewear, as well as Pat Nash with her book Y-O-U, now available on Amazon. 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

0: That was a brand new song from recording artist Sky Jasper with his single Favor. 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All right, guys, we're going to close with my single, No Stressing, because you know what? If you really focus on what's going on, you will begin to stress, have anxiety, and all that good stuff. All we got to do is cast our cares on Jesus. He'll take care of it for us. Put your ears on No Stressing right here on the NAP show. And until the next time you hear my voice, I want to leave you with this last word.
1: Yeah.
0: Chill.
1: You see the numbers rising. Bills piling. Prices climbing. But my God, still sitting on the throne. They might have turned their backs.

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1: I welcome y'all to the north side. 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
1: Yeah.
0: It's really infectious, you know, and it makes me think that anything's possible, because I think that the people I know that, you know, they just stop.
1: As soon as they latch on to something where people will say, hey, that's really good, then they want to stay there because there's security, there's acceptance, there's whatever there is, you know, and they feel comfortable. And they don't want to move outside that comfort zone. But the hip stuff is outside the comfort zone.

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1: Play your cards right to get that, cause I'm short of you. 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
1: There's a bunch of songs in there I like. You know the Planet Asia one.
2: Yeah.
1: And, yo, that's a dope feature right there.
2: Yeah.
1: Planet Asia is a feature.
2: Yo, the story about that, how that record came about is okay. So dope.
3: Dope.

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1: Anytime an artist makes crunk music and get on a record, they need to shout out to 3 Six Mafia, because y'all know that's where that music started at, man.
2: Oh, what?

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1: Black Caddy, we in a different lane.
0: You know the name.
1: BBNC, we playing go games.
0: Respect the game.
1: No room for you flames. 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
1: Never change.
0: Loyalty over everything.
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2: Do our thing, do our thing, do our thing.
0: Everyone wants happiness, crazy, but nobody wants pain. 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You can't find the rainbow without a little rain. 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
2: Her.
0: No time to waste, got a lot of shit. The game,
2: fact.
0: Granny real sick, so it ain't about the fame.
2: Miss you.
0: Trying to make her happy before she hit them gates.
2: Damn.
0: Deal with a lot of ish on a day to day. 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
3: All right, check this out. 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
2: Yeah.
1: Am I right?
0: Yeah. Yeah. Yeah. Get all this shit over here. Let's move on.
3: Oh, oh.

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Watch Oz, they'll dead a victim. Pulp the fiction, replace it with a dope encryption. No commission, let's face it, I invoke the big guns. 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

0: There's only one that the Quran says will return, and that is Jesus, the Messiah.
1: June 1984, Los Angeles was under siege. Death waited in the dark at the hands of a man they called the Night Stalker. Night Stalker. Yeah.

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Yo. In a hammock sipping corn oil. You toss the bag like cornhole. When we let it fly, you see ghosts. Mush it up, crack jokes, then call hoes. Who got the whole pig on roast? Against and the whole hood on toast. Yo, Kiwi Moscato. Nino, it's down like fireworks when we pop bottles. Oh, against it's models. No pogs, no caring problems. Just call me God, then commence to swallow. Yo, until I'm dipped in Ferragamo. We call for Kim, for common knowledge. Nino green like Noah's Ark. Load the ship, watch a wave follow. Plenty of drip, watch an ounce rock.

0: Yo, Sax, what do you think about today's social media climate?
1: Honestly speaking, I don't care about the likes and the follows, because all that can be manipulated. What I do care about is the genuine support of people that we do have. If you rocking with us, you rocking with us, because at the end of the day, that's all that matters.
0: Well, on that note, what time is it?
2: Time to get paid.

Christian Dior's, Continental, Suicide Doors, Suicide King, Texas Hold'em, Chainsaws, Gears of War. This shit you can't find in the store. Everything's scandalous with a mob.

Yeah. Ain't no limits to this shit right here. Oh, y'all thought it was over? I ain't letting y'all tell my story.

0: 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I wish I got the first one. No. Okay.
1: Welcome to the future.

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1: A different kind of high, you know. Feel me on this.

0: You're calling from Akiba. At the message, please leave a tone.
1: Akiba. Akiba, where you at, girl? Okay, come on, man. Let's go. I know you ain't in there stressing over no do-up, girl, but you better do what I tell you. What they face up and keep it moving. Let's go.

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Saying, sing, Kiara, sing. I used to ain't want to. Somebody told me the sky was the limit, but how is that when they went to the moon?

interesting, a person's true character is revealed when they're at their lowest, when they have the opportunity to shine. Show me what you're really made of.

Life is no simple equation, one thing equaling another. No one hates the jungle more than the animals who live there. In truth, it's also true for any other environment. When you're reminded continually that your life has no value, it's easy to believe that the odds are never in your favor. Your worst fears are not impossible. They are probable.

0: pat down city.
1: How you gonna tell me? How you gonna tell me?